0: was calling for legal questions about slavery reparations to be referred to the Privy Council. The delegation says it will be the first time that a Commonwealth country has used this legal route to seek an advisory opinion on reparatory justice. And Gianni Infantino has refused to answer questions about his future as the pressure continues to mount on the FIFA boss. That's the latest from Radio News Hub. I'm John Collins.
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0: Many places start Sunday pretty cloudy with showery rain, but that'll become mostly confined to the north and far west. Very warm and sunny in the south and southeast, where the high will be 25 degrees Celsius.
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1: Nigel Farage has admitted that Reform UK will make mistakes as he closed a party conference overshadowed by questions about donations. The Reform leaders denied wrongdoing throughout the three-day event in Birmingham. It followed a report by Channel 4 News that showed senior Reform figures discussing how to disguise donations from foreign sources. The Prince of Wales is to represent his father at the funeral of King Harold V of Norway next week. Buckingham Palace has announced that William will be joined by the Princess Royal, who's attending in a private capacity as the godmother of the new king. Meanwhile, a Jamaican government delegation will file a petition on slavery reparations with King Charles during a visit to London. The petition will ask the monarch, as the island's head of state, to refer three questions about transatlantic slavery to the Caribbean island's highest court of appeal. And Manchester City are top of the Premier League after Erling Haaland's header was enough to beat newly promoted Coventry. Hull City are in second after a home draw with Aston Villa. That's the latest from Radio News Hub. I'm John Collins.
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1: Many places start Sunday pretty cloudy with showery rain, but that'll become mostly confined to the north and far west. Very warm and sunny in the south and southeast, where the high will be 25 degrees Celsius.
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1: Reform UK has used its annual conference in Birmingham to announce that the party would increase the amount at which workers start paying income tax. Treasury spokesman Robert Jenrick said that if the next general election saw his party win, they'd raise the tax threshold to £15,000 within 100 days of being in power. US forces have struck three Iranian oil tankers after their own Navy warships were targeted with ballistic missiles. Experts have called that update from the American military a dangerous escalation after Iran's previous attacks at sea had targeted commercial shipping. The Jamaican government is to file a petition with King Charles calling for legal questions about slavery reparations to be referred to the Privy Council. The delegation says it will be the first time that a Commonwealth country has used this legal route to seek an advisory opinion on reparatory justice. And Gianni Infantino has refused to answer questions about his future as the pressure continues to mount on the FIFA boss. That's the latest from Radio News Hub. I'm John Collins.
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1: Many places start Sunday pretty cloudy with showery rain, but that'll become mostly confined to the north and far west. Very warm and sunny in the south and southeast, where the high will be 25 degrees Celsius.
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0: Hi there, I'm Lyndall and I'm just dropping in to invite you to my Sunday morning breather every Sunday 10 till 1 on Ultimate Radio. It's your chance to stop, to relax, to press pause in your weekend. From 10 till 12, it's all about tunes and chat, so we'll catch up on what's been going on in the world, providing it's not too depressing. Then from 12 till 1, it's the weekly mull. It's that moment in the week when I pick a theme to ponder and we all mull it over together. So a bit of thoughtfulness, a bit of fun and some great music. That's the Sunday morning breather. If you want to get in touch, you can follow at Mull Weekly on Twitter, or you can contact me with your mull thoughts and your music requests by emailing theweeklymull@ultimateradio.co.uk. 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
1: Nigel Farage has admitted that Reform UK will make mistakes as he closed a party conference overshadowed by questions about donations. The Reform leaders denied wrongdoing throughout the three-day event in Birmingham. It followed a report by Channel 4 News that showed senior Reform figures discussing how to disguise donations from foreign sources. The Prince of Wales is to represent his father at the funeral of King Harold V of Norway next week. Buckingham Palace has announced that William will be joined by the Princess Royal, who's attending in a private capacity as the godmother of the new king. Meanwhile, a Jamaican government delegation will file a petition on slavery reparations with King Charles during a visit to London. The petition will ask the monarch, as the island's head of state, to refer three questions about transatlantic slavery to the Caribbean island's highest court of appeal. And Manchester City are top of the Premier League after Erling Haaland's header was enough to beat newly promoted Coventry. Hull City are in second after a home draw with Aston Villa. That's the latest from Radio News Hub. I'm John Collins.
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1: Many places start Sunday pretty cloudy with showery rain, but that'll become mostly confined to the north and far west. Very warm and sunny in the south and southeast, where the high will be 25 degrees Celsius.
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1: In other words, music from any artist, any decade, or any style. 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And, of course, bringing back those long-forgotten memories with the 60s snapshot. To make a request or to suggest a feature idea, email Teresa at ultimateradio.co.uk.
0: I did say on Thursday, didn't I?
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1: Reform UK has used its annual conference in Birmingham to announce that the party would increase the amount at which workers start paying income tax. Treasury spokesman Robert Jenrick said that if the next general election saw his party win, they'd raise the tax threshold to £15,000 within 100 days of being in power. US forces have struck three Iranian oil tankers after their own Navy warships were targeted with ballistic missiles. Experts have called that update from the American military a dangerous escalation after Iran's previous attacks at sea had targeted commercial shipping. The Jamaican government is to file a petition with King Charles calling for legal questions about slavery reparations to be referred to the Privy Council. The delegation says it will be the first time that a Commonwealth country has used this legal route to seek an advisory opinion on reparatory justice. And Gianni Infantino has refused to answer questions about his future as the pressure continues to mount on the FIFA boss. That's the latest from Radio News Hub. I'm John Collins.
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1: Many places start Sunday pretty cloudy with showery rain, but that'll become mostly confined to the north and far west. Very warm and sunny in the south and southeast, where the high will be 25 degrees Celsius.
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1: We've got a golden mashup between 9 and 10. We have got another cryptic challenge for you. And the record of the week, of course, how can we forget that? That'll be coming up around 8:15. And we're on the letter K's today for our three lively tunes.
0: Everyone's always welcome to Mandy's for Breakfast.
1: Right, okay, if you heard that noise, that was a cat desperately trying to get into the studio. She is not coming in. I repeat, not coming in.
0: The Breakfast Show with Mandy Woodman. Every Tuesday through Friday from 7 to 10 a.m. Right here on Ultimate Radio. 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
1: Reform UK has used its annual conference in Birmingham to announce that the party would increase the amount at which workers start paying income tax. Treasury spokesman Robert Jenrick said that if the next general election saw his party win, they'd raise the tax threshold to £15,000 within 100 days of being in power. US forces have struck three Iranian oil tankers after their own Navy warships were targeted with ballistic missiles. Experts have called that update from the American military a dangerous escalation after Iran's previous attacks at sea had targeted commercial shipping. The Jamaican government is to file a petition with King Charles calling for legal questions about slavery reparations to be referred to the Privy Council. The delegation says it will be the first time that a Commonwealth country has used this legal route to seek an advisory opinion on reparatory justice. And Gianni Infantino has refused to answer questions about his future as the pressure continues to mount on the FIFA boss. That's the latest from Radio News Hub. I'm John Collins.
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1: Many places start Sunday pretty cloudy with showery rain, but that'll become mostly confined to the north and far west. Very warm and sunny in the south and southeast, where the high will be 25 degrees Celsius.
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0: Hey kids, Mark Fielding here. 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Each week, I take a top 40 from way back in history, play through the whole lot of it, try and slip in a track from the number one album as well. Usually, if I've got time, I'll slip in a couple of breakers. That's tracks that have not made the top 40 yet, but are about to, and the odd track that never will make the top 40. If you want to get in touch with the show, you can send me a tweet at MarkFOnAir or email me mark@ultimateradio.co.uk and try and have a guess what the number one is as well. 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

past feels like a better place to be. The days we spent just sitting by the sea. Empyrean skies can't compete with those eyes. The colors of that dress you love to wear. The way the sun got

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2: Reform UK leader Nigel Farage says the party will sometimes make mistakes as he closed its conference amid a row over alleged foreign donations.
3: But what this conference has shown, whatever you throw at you, the People's Army, we immediately pick ourselves up and start all over again.
2: Channel 4 News reported undercover footage of senior Reform figures discussing donations, while two party officials have been suspended and the allegations have been reported to police. Train services have resumed between London, Paddington and Reading after a grass fire near the railway caused major disruption on Saturday. National Rail says disruption affecting the Elizabeth Line, Heathrow Express and Great Western Railway has now ended. Jaguar Land Rover is expected to announce plans to cut around 4,000 jobs as Business Secretary Jonathan Reynolds prepares to meet the company's leadership. The company employs around 30,000 people in the UK. And the American charge faltered at the US Open after shock defeats for Taylor Fritz and Madison Keys. That's the latest from Radio News Hub. I'm Johnny Holmes.
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2: Areas of cloud and outbreaks of rain across England and Wales clearing to the northeast by early afternoon, with sunny and warm weather following. Windy in Scotland with highs of 25 degrees.
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1: Reform UK leader Nigel Farage says the party will sometimes make mistakes as he closed its conference amid a row over alleged foreign donations.
2: But what this conference has shown, whatever you throw at you, the People's Army, we immediately pick ourselves up and start all over again.
1: Channel 4 News reported undercover footage of senior Reform figures discussing donations, while two party officials have been suspended and the allegations have been reported to police. Train services have resumed between London, Paddington and Reading after a grass fire near the railway caused major disruption on Saturday. National Rail says disruption affecting the Elizabeth Line, Heathrow Express and Great Western Railway has now ended. Jaguar Land Rover is expected to announce plans to cut around 4,000 jobs as Business Secretary Jonathan Reynolds prepares to meet the company's leadership. The company employs around 30,000 people in the UK. And the American charge faltered at the US Open after shock defeats for Taylor Fritz and Madison Keys. That's the latest from Radio News Hub. I'm Johnny Holmes.
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1: Areas of cloud and outbreaks of rain across England and Wales clearing to the northeast by early afternoon, with sunny and warm weather following. Windy in Scotland with highs of 25 degrees.
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0: Every Friday evening at 10 p.m., Ultimate Radio transports you to a calm and relaxing world of easy listening, beautiful music. Yeah, right. Hi, this is Jim Pemberton, and I'd like to invite you to enjoy some decidedly uneasy listening music every Friday night at 10 o'clock UK time, right after Mark Fielding does the chart show. It's the Friday Night Free Ride, and it's 3 hours of the kind of music that I would play for you if you were attending a party at my house. Well, at least until the police came and shut it down. We're going to blow off the work week and have some fun with a bunch of good old rock and roll, some fun pop stuff, some old soul and funk records from the 70s and 80s, a little bit of disco sometimes, and we might even sneak in the odd country record here and there. It's going to be a great time every week, and your requests will certainly be welcome. Let me know what you want to hear via email at jim@ultimateradio.co.uk. 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
1: Train services have resumed between London, Paddington and Reading after a grass fire near the railway caused major disruptions on Saturday. National Rail says disruption affecting the Elizabeth Line, Heathrow Express and Great Western Railway has now ended. The business secretary is due to meet Jaguar Land Rover bosses amid reports that the UK's largest car manufacturer is to cut 4,000 jobs. The firm is expected to formally announce a major redundancy programme on Monday. The shadow foreign secretary has warned that Andy Burnham's plans to sanction Israeli settlement goods could risk UK national security. Ministers have suggested goods coming out of Israeli settlements in the West Bank, a Palestinian territory, could be subject to sanctions. And Katie Taylor acclaimed becoming a three-time undisputed world champion in her farewell fight at Croke Park as the most special moment of her decorated career.
2: I'm retired now, so I can eat all I want. I can do whatever I want, really, but I'm just going to enjoy a nice celebration, I think.
1: That's the latest from Radio News Hub. I'm Johnny Holmes.
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1: Areas of cloud and outbreaks of rain across England and Wales clearing to the northeast by early afternoon, with sunny and warm weather following. Windy in Scotland with highs of 25 degrees.
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1: Train services have resumed between London, Paddington and Reading after a grass fire near the railway caused major disruptions on Saturday. National Rail says disruption affecting the Elizabeth Line, Heathrow Express and Great Western Railway has now ended. The business secretary is due to meet Jaguar Land Rover bosses amid reports that the UK's largest car manufacturer is to cut 4,000 jobs. The firm is expected to formally announce a major redundancy programme on Monday. The Shadow Foreign Secretary has warned that Andy Burnham's plans to sanction Israeli settlement goods could risk UK national security. Ministers have suggested goods coming out of Israeli settlements in the West Bank, a Palestinian territory, could be subject to sanctions. And Katie Taylor acclaimed becoming a three-time undisputed world champion in her farewell fight at Croke Park as the most special moment of her decorated career.
2: I'm retired now, so I can eat all I want, I can do whatever I want really, but I'm just going to enjoy a nice celebration, I think.
1: 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I'm Johnny Holmes.
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1: Areas of cloud and outbreaks of rain across England and Wales clearing to the northeast by early afternoon, with sunny and warm weather following. Windy in Scotland with highs of 25 degrees.
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0: Hello, Jim Pemberton here, and it is my firmly held belief that the greatest music ever recorded was made between January 1st of 1970 and December 31st of 1979. And if you share that belief, then I want you to tune into my radio show, Give Me Back My 70s, every Monday from 4 until 7 p.m. UK time, right here on Ultimate Radio. 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
1: Train services have resumed between London, Paddington and Reading after a grass fire near a train track at London Paddington caused major disruptions. The fire caused an electricity supply failure which blocked all lines between Paddington and Heathrow. Nigel Farage admitted Reform UK would make mistakes as he closed a party conference overshadowed by questions about donations.
2: More often than not, things will be put upon us that are unfair. But sometimes we will make mistakes. Sometimes we will get things wrong and get a bit of a kicking for it.
1: Conservative Shadow Chancellor Andrew Griffith has said Liz Truss's mini-budget was not bad at all, as he insists he did not have a role in that budget. Following Mr Griffith's appointment, political rivals were quick to point out that the new Shadow Chancellor supported Liz Truss and her mini-budget. And the American charge faltered at the US Open after shock defeats for Taylor Fritz, Madison Keys and Amanda Anisimova. That's the latest. From Radio News Hub, I'm Johnny Holmes.
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1: Rain across England and Wales gives way to sunny and warm weather by early afternoon. Scotland and Northern Ireland rather windy and cloudy with occasional rain throughout. Highs of 24 degrees.
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0: Captain Liz, Mark Fielding here. Now, people always tell me that Wednesdays are the worst day of the week, but I say that's rubbish because from 7 o'clock I'm on the radio and that's generally a good thing. That's what I say anyway. It's a show which is packed with features like the jukebox from 7 o'clock. There's the full length at 8:30 and the ones after the ones at 9 o'clock. There's loads of other stuff going on. There's always some ranting and general mucking about going on as well. You can get involved in the show by sending me a tweet at MarkFOnAir if you like Twitter. If you don't, send me an email to mark@ultimateradio.co.uk and join me from 7 o'clock every Wednesday. We'll have a laugh, shall we?
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1: Health leaders are warning that police aren't responding enough to crimes in pharmacies. 93% of pharmacy workers that reported criminal incidents to the police in the last year are feeling that they had an insufficient response. Olivier Picard is the chair of the National Pharmacy Association.
2: Painkillers, narcotics, that kind of medication to treat patients. And as a result, we become victim of crime because people are desperate with that kind of for that kind of medication.
1: Robert Jenrick has told protesters at the Reform UK conference to get a life. Video from the party's gathering in Birmingham showed audience members pulling the protester's hair and hitting her on the head. Train services have resumed between London Paddington and Reading after a grass fire near a train track caused major disruptions. The fire at Scrubs Lane in North Kensington caused an electricity supply failure, which blocked all lines between Paddington and Heathrow. And Luke Littler made a winning return to action while Luke Humphreys ended the challenge of Beau Greaves at the Czech Darts Open. That's the latest from Radio News Hub. I'm Johnny Holmes.
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1: Rain across England and Wales gives way to sunny and warm weather by early afternoon. Scotland and Northern Ireland rather windy and cloudy with occasional rain throughout. Highs of 24 degrees.
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0: Nigel Farage admitted Reform UK would make mistakes as he closed a party conference overshadowed by questions about donations.
1: Things will be put upon us that are unfair. But sometimes we will make mistakes and get a bit of a kicking for it.
0: The Reform leader has denied wrongdoing following a report by Channel 4 News that showed senior Reform figures discussing how to disguise donations from foreign sources. Train services have resumed between London, Paddington and Reading after a grass fire near a train track caused major disruptions. The fire at Scrubs Lane in North Kensington caused an electricity supply failure, which blocked all lines between Paddington and Heathrow. A senior Conservative has warned Andy Burnham's plans to sanction Israel over illegal settlements in the West Bank could risk Britain's national security. Foreign Secretary Ed Miliband this week said the UK would reset its policy on Israel. And the Business Secretary is due to meet Jaguar Land Rover bosses amid reports that the UK's largest car manufacturer is to cut 4,000 jobs. That's the latest from Radio News Hub. I'm Johnny Holmes.
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0: Across England and Wales gives way to sunny and warm weather by early afternoon. Scotland and Northern Ireland rather windy and cloudy with occasional rain throughout. Highs of 24 degrees.
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afternoon. Welcome to the show. It's the Jukebox. It's back after being away for 3.5 months because of the Music World Cup and all that, and a welcome return to it as well. And thank you to those who've been in touch already with choices from the Jukebox. It's been good, actually. We've got over half the first hour filled already, and so that's good. Got them in. If you want to have a go, feel free. You can do mark@ultimateradio.co.uk. It's how you can get in touch by email. I put a message about an hour ago. I put a message in the announcements group. You can swipe down on that till you get to reply privately. Send me a message and put your combination in there. Eight. What am I talking about? Sorry, I've just seen one before I opened the microphone. I just saw one going in. A to J is your numbers. 0 to 9 is your letters. And put a combination of those in. If it's not gone, you can have it. If it has gone, I'll just ask you to choose again. That's pretty much how it works. And sit back, listen to what it is you've chosen. You might like it, you might not. It's a bit like that. And in the second hour, we've just got general music and chatting, and there's some football this afternoon, United are playing, so I might be slightly distracted by that after 2 o'clock. No, I won't. I'll be all over it. I'll just keep getting score flashes every now and again. Right, okay, let's get into it then. So first up, Paul Roberts was in Early Doors this morning, went D1, gave me a couple of options actually, but we'll go with D1 first of all. I have a horrible feeling I may not have restocked the jukebox, so some people may get the same. If you pick the same number, you may get the same one you got last time. Oh dear. That's what happens when it goes away for 3.5 months. Anyway, you've got this, Paul. D1 gets you the Human League and Mirror Man.

Good way to get us up and running. It's the Human League Mirror Man for Paul Roberts, and it was D1 got him that one. Thank you to loads of people have been in touch, so thank you to everybody who's been in touch so far. I've got requests coming up for Jackie and Paul coming up next, and James Robinson after that, and Natalie, I've got yours in. Idris, I've got yours in. Sean, got yours in. Laura, I've got yours in. Kerry, I've got yours in. I've got the... yeah. I've got others waiting to go in, so I shall get to those. I know I've seen a message from Jill, so I'll have a look at that as well. Next up is Jackie. She went, she's going for J9. She's going backwards through the whole thing again, so she's chasing Paul. I think Paul's also going backwards and forwards at the same time. That's Paul Roberts. Anyway, you've got this J9. Now, here's one I know I did change. But I know I didn't do all of them. Anyway, so you've got this from Barry Manilow, Bermuda Triangle.

The Triangle from Barry Manilow. And moving on to Paul Barnett, it's your choice next. You've gone A5. It's got a bit of a classic, actually, as far as I'm concerned. This one, Dr.

great track that. Got the thumbs up from Paul as well. Jackie says she doesn't mind hers. Paul Roberts loves his as well. It's all going very well so far. How long can this continue? That's the big question. 16 minutes past one already. Blimey, time's running away with us. Right, so James Robinson is up next. He's gone I6. And by the way, Randall, I don't know whether you've got another message I've sent back. Your choice has gone. He's gone for two. He's got to be the unluckiest man in the world. he's gone two choices. They've both gone already. James, you've gone I6 and you've got this from Erasure and Stop.

James's choice was Erasure and Stop. You're correct, James. You sent me a message. This was from an EP. It was the Crackers International EP, and there were some Christmas songs on there, if I remember rightly. Anyway, there you go. I6 got you that. Randall's finally got one that he can have. Hooray! So we'll be doing Randall. I'll just put you in there. We'll do Randall's later even. But before we go there, let me just go back up to the correct place on the list. And I can tell you that up next is Natalie's choice. Good afternoon, Natalie. She says, can't believe it's that long since I did the jukebox. True. It's 17th. Actually, I looked this morning. 17th of May when I last did the jukebox. Anyway, you've gone A1. Now, I forgot that I even had a vinyl copy of this. But it's a great track. From Sheryl Crow. And Strong Enough.

just love that. Strong Enough from Sheryl Crow is brilliant. That was Natalie's choice, and it was A1 got you that one. As I say, I completely forgot. I knew I had I've got the album. Didn't know I had a vinyl copy of it. There you go. It just goes to show how little I know, which we all knew anyway. Idris, you're up next. You've gone C2. C2 takes us back to the early 70s. This would have been Lobo.

Oh, Idris likes that. Me and you and a dog named Boo from Lobo. And that was your choice, Idris. And it's all right. She absolutely loves it. It takes us back to the early 70s, about 71 or something like that. There or thereabouts, anyway. Right then, let's move on then. We'll do a welcome return to B-Sides Up. We'll do that now, I think, because it's close enough for that time. It's just over 3 minutes long, and then there's a promo in the middle. So you've got about 4 minutes, just over 4 minutes, to work out what the A side is of this. I think it'll go. I'm fairly certain I've done it before, actually, but, you know, it's the way it goes sometimes.

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still love that. Loved it when it was out. Still love it now. I think it's great. Video killed the radio star. It was. Sean got it right. Jackie got it right. Paul Roberts got it right. Jill, sadly, got it wrong, unfortunately. It's actually, your suggestion was a fairly decent shout, but sadly not right, because it was that. Right, let's get back to the jukebox choices. By the way, good afternoon to Ian and Elaine, tuned in, and they've put some in, as has Damo. He's off to the pub in a minute, but I'm presuming he'll hear his choice in the pub. Going to watch the United match, which kicks off at 2 o'clock. So he's going to get himself ensconced, ready for that. Now, to Sean's choice, he went D6. Sean, you got this from the Mighty Wah.

there is an awful lot of love out there for that. Jackie says, best thing on the jukebox so far. Sean says he likes it. I don't think Pete Wiley did anything that was in any way bad. That was the Mighty Wah and Come Back. Paul Roberts liking that as well. So good choice at D6 for that. Now, Laura's up next. She's gone D8. And D8... Oh, yes, this is a cracker as well. This is the Jam, Beat Surrender.

Laura's loving that as well. I think that probably is the best thing on the jukebox so far. but I'm a big Jam fan, what can you say? So it was D8, got that one, the Jam, and Beat Surrender. So Kerry is up next. She wants I1 because she's an idiot, an A1, a top of the range idiot. She managed to lose her Kindle on the train yesterday. We're working with North and see if we can recover it. But anyway, at the moment, she thinks she's a bit of an idiot, and that's why she's gone for

just pointed out. It's very appropriate. I did think that when I put it in. I won. Got you. Say hello, wave goodbye, which also Natalie's really liking as well, and Jackie liking it as well. It's a good track. Soft sell for you. Now to Jill and Randall, who've been in touch. Jill went for J3 and got this from Morrissey. Let's see how this one goes. Every day's like Sunday. It is a Sunday, so it's not just like a Sunday. It is a Sunday.

It is Morrissey, Every Day's Like Sunday, J3 for Jill. Got you that. Now, Randall had three goals. He went, D8 first of all, then D6, and eventually settled on I9. And he's out on a run now. I hope you're enjoying your run.

Sir Randall, not really a fan of ABBA, but he says it's okay to run to, strangely. That's okay. Take a chance on me. Got Randall. That's what Randall got. I-9 for that one. Now, Ian and Elaine are tuned in. Ian's gone B7, and he's got... Oh, go back to the 60s for this one. Amen Corner. If Paradise is Half as Nice.

Ian's choice, and he quite likes it as well. He says it's not a bad track at all. B7 got him Amen Corner in Paradise is half as nice. And Elaine went A7 and got this one from T-Rex. And get it on.

That was Elaine's choice. She likes it as well. T-Rex and Get It On. That was her choice. A7 got her that one. And Damien, last but not least, he'll be in the pub now. The football's just kicked off. He's got

0: Wax, Bridge to Your Heart, wrapping up the jukebox for today. Welcome return to the jukebox as well. That was Damo's choice. He went I-8, which got him that one. And it was rather good as well. Jill enjoying that, said that was the best thing to come out all day. I was all right. No, it was great. They were great, actually. I liked Wax. Right, we'll do the news. After the news, it's pretty much anything goes. If you want to hear anything, just get in touch. If I can find it, I'll play it. That's the rule.
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2: Health leaders are warning that police aren't responding enough to crimes in pharmacies. 93% of pharmacy workers that reported criminal incidents to the police in the last year are feeling that they had an insufficient response. Olivier Picard is the chair of the National Pharmacy Association.
3: Painkillers, narcotics, that kind of medication to treat patients. And as a result, we become victim of crime because people are desperate with that kind of for that kind of medication.
2: Robert Jenrick has told protesters at the Reform UK conference to get a life. Video from the party's gathering in Birmingham showed audience members pulling the protester's hair and hitting her on the head. Train services have resumed between London Paddington and Reading after a grass fire near a train track caused major disruptions. The fire at Scrubs Lane in North Kensington caused an electricity supply failure, which blocked all lines between Paddington and Heathrow. And Luke Littler made a winning return to action while Luke Humphreys ended the challenge of Beau Greaves at the Czech Darts Open. That's the latest from Radio News Hub. I'm Johnny Holmes.
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2: Rain across England and Wales gives way to sunny and warm weather by early afternoon. Scotland and Northern Ireland rather windy and cloudy with occasional rain throughout. Highs of 24 degrees.
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That's Roxy Music. Oh yeah, on the radio. Oh yeah, I'm on the radio. That's a crap link, isn't it? Sorry about that, Ron. For the next 45 minutes, anyway, I'm here. 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If you want to get in touch that way or through the WhatsApp chat as well, you can send me a message privately through there. And if I can find it, I'll play it. I'm working on Sean's put a request. We were talking about something on Friday during the chart show, a track which I'm not sure whether I remember it or not. The honest answer, I don't recognise it from the chorus. Oh, vaguely I remember it, but I don't know. I'll have to listen when I've got it. I'm currently in the process of getting that sorted out, so we'll get that in shortly. In the meantime, to 1990, this one from the Charlatans, the only one I know.

the early part of 1990. Strange times, good times actually. Busy times, busy not doing any work. That's when I should have been. That's exactly what was going on for me in the early part of 1990. The only one I know from the Charlatans, do like that.

Human League, Open Your Hearts, from the Dare album, which was rather good. Jackie's put a request in. We'll do that now. Hopefully, the one that Sean's requested will have downloaded by then. For some reason, it's got stuck. Weird. What's going on with IT today? I don't know.

Love that. That was Jackie's request, Talk of the Town, from Pretenders. Sorry, I was just looking at this here. And from what I can gather, there's no score in the football yet, but still there's plenty of time for things to go right or wrong. Now, Idris has been on, and Paul Roberts has been on. I've got some requests coming up for you. We'll do Idris's first. This one... From Man, Pretty Flamingo.

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Faith in You. Do you know, actually, when that came out, I kind of thought, actually, this is a bit of a return to form for Sting. I thought he kind of lost his way a little bit musically for me, but that was definitely an improvement. And a good one it was as well. Before that was for Idris, that was Man From Man and Pretty Flamingo. And we've got, I found that track, Sean. Hooray, it's finally downloaded. Well, I found it anyway. It just wasn't playing ball and downloaded. Anyway, it is now. This is the, I presume it's pronounced Sinceros. Not San Ciro's, Sinceros. Anyway, this is Worlds Apart.

Sean, I actually don't remember that at all, but it's really good. I like it. Sinceros and Worlds Apart. It's very new wavy, which is what I was listening to quite a lot at the time. I think you said it. I think looking back at the conversation, you say you used to play it on Radio Luxembourg quite a lot. I don't remember. I don't remember it at all. But it's good. I like it. We'll do the schedule next after this. By the way, good afternoon, Monique. I've only just seen your message. Apologies, good afternoon. Hope you're well over there in the Netherlands. Paul Roberts has asked for this. Played it on the chart show on Friday night. It's one of my all-time favourite songs. I'm never really going to turn it down. It's The Tourists.

Beatrice is enjoying it as well. She's known it for ages. I played it Friday night. When we were in 1979. That was around this time, 1979. It became a minor hit. I'd describe it as a minor hit. Sean said a bit more promotion. That other song, the Sincero song, would have become a hit itself, but wasn't. Sadly, it missed. Bit of a shame. Right, let me tell you what's coming up on the station for the next 24 hours or so. After me, it'll be Ian taking you straight up the 70s, and that will be for 3 hours. He's got Rainbow as the evolutionary artist of the decade. It was quite a bit to go at there, actually. Also, he's got a featured album, Cliff Richard's Rock and Roll Juvenile, which by Cliff standards is actually a pretty good album, actually. It's got We Don't Talk Anymore's on there, and I think there's one or two other singles released right as well. That'll be good as well. I'm sure I've featured it before as well, but I can't remember. I forget most of what I've done, but it is a good album and well worth a listen. He's got some number sixes from 71, 74 and 78, I think, if I remember rightly. I've only looked at it about a minute ago. He's got those from the UK after 4 o'clock, US after 5 o'clock. Oh, the birthday diary is open as well. That's quite busy. Also, he would like your 70s requests to play out between 3 and 6. That's Ian with Throughout the 70s. No Denise tonight. I think she's away. So Holly will play, and then it'll be the folk show with Corrie after 8. And 10, it'll be Shower with Soul. Tomorrow, Mandy, it was got... she's not around, actually. What am I talking about? So she won't be around. Holly will keep you entertained until Monique's on at 1 o'clock with the Tulip Garden. And it'll be Jim with more 70s. Give me back my 70s this time. And DJ will be back with Songs from the Attic from 7 o'clock. That's how we shape up for the rest of today and for tomorrow. What should I do? Let's do...

Love that Moody Blues. Go now. I will do in about for kind of 15 minutes or so. Well, 12 minutes. From way back in the 60s. Was about 65, that? Something like 64, 65. It's a great track, anyway. I'm in a good mood. Music-wise, everything's good today, unless I play something terrible. Not this, though.

Looking for Clues, from Robert Palmer, which was rather good. He was, I don't know, he put out a fair amount of stuff, never really had the success that I think he should have done. I mean, he had a few hits, but he just was better than that, I always thought. But anyway, there you go. Right, I reckon I've got time for two more to take us up to the news, and then Ian, we'll do this one. From Tamita Takaram, or Tikaram, take a pick, really. It's good tradition.

with that. The album was great as well. Ancient Heart was the album. It reminds me of the house that me and a couple of mates shared. And it was a bit of a chaotic house. Never a dull moment, though. That's it for me. I'm out of here. Ian will be taking you up the straight up the 70s next for 3 hours. And I shall see you on Wednesday night for the usual shenanigans. And also on Friday for the chart show. We're in 1990 for that one. It'll be, I think it'll just be the top 40 plus a track from the number one album. No, I don't think there'll be much time for anything else. In the meantime, I'll leave you with this one from Seal and Crazy, taking us up to the news at 3 o'clock, and then Ian. Have a good week. Thanks for being there. Take care of yourselves. Ta-da.

0: Nigel Farage admitted Reform UK would make mistakes as he closed a party conference overshadowed by questions about donations.
1: Things will be put upon us that are unfair. But sometimes we will make mistakes and get a bit of a kicking for it.
0: The Reform leader has denied wrongdoing following a report by Channel 4 News that showed senior Reform figures discussing how to disguise donations from foreign sources. Train services have resumed between London, Paddington and Reading after a grass fire near a train track caused major disruptions. The fire at Scrubs Lane in North Kensington caused an electricity supply failure, which blocked all lines between Paddington and Heathrow. A senior Conservative has warned Andy Burnham's plans to sanction Israel over illegal settlements in the West Bank could risk Britain's national security. Foreign Secretary Ed Miliband this week said the UK would reset its policy on Israel. And the Business Secretary is due to meet Jaguar Land Rover bosses amid reports that the UK's largest car manufacturer is to cut 4,000 jobs. That's the latest from Radio News Hub. I'm Johnny Holmes.
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0: Rain across England and Wales gives way to sunny and warm weather by early afternoon. Scotland and Northern Ireland rather windy and cloudy with occasional rain throughout. Highs of 24 degrees.
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Good afternoon. Welcome to a shortened Straight Up the 70s for this Sunday afternoon. Apologies for being late, but a few technical issues to overcome. I think hanging over from last night. So we're just going to crack on with the show this afternoon of what we've got planned. We're going to throw a few things around in a slightly different order, but it will all be okay. The featured album, well, sorry, first of all, that was Picture This, Blondie. Before that, You're So Vain, EM. I've gone again.

There you go. That should have fixed that. I just suddenly went back again. Carly Simon, Your Survey. And that's where we were. And starting things off today, David Soul and Silver Lady. Our featured album this afternoon is Rock and Roll Juvenile from Cliff Richard. It was his 22nd studio album, released on the 7th of September 1979. And the first track taken from that particular release is called Monday Through Friday. We'll be right back.

Born on this day, 1944, Roger Waters of Pink Floyd. There you go, that's Eclipse from A Dark Side of the Moon. Before that, Monday through Friday from our featured album this afternoon, which is Cliff Richard's Rock and Roll Suicide. What I'm aiming to do with that, just looking at the running order of what we've got planned, is I'm going to go two tracks from our Evolutionary Artist of the Decade, which should take us up to the news at 4 o'clock. And then in terms of the album, I'm going to play an extra track from the album just to added bonus, really, I suppose. So two in the next hour and then two in the final hour of the show. As long as things stay together, we should be OK. The Rainbow stuff, that will come up again at around 4:30 and about 5:30 again with that. You still got the number sixes of the day from the years 1971, 1974, 1978 with the UK charts after 4 o'clock and the US charts after 5 o'clock. So plenty of all the features going on this afternoon. Again, apologies for the delay in coming on air. We'd managed to get there in the end, and hopefully everything stays okay all the way through until 6 o'clock this evening. Right, let's go to our Evolutionary Artist of the Decade, who are Rainbow. Meant to be last week, but this week will do fine. Formed really by Rich. Well, it's kind of a bit of a I don't think that's kind of the right word. Metamorphosis. It's completely the wrong word. A merger, maybe. Anyway, Ritchie Blackmore was in Deep Purple, and around 1973, there was quite a big lineup change in the band, with Roger Glover and Ian Gillan being leaving the band, shall we say, to be replaced by Glenn Hughes and David Coverdale. Now, Ritchie Blackmore wanted Deep Purple to do some particular music, which they weren't very keen on doing, and there became a bit of tension and a bit of artistic difference between them. However, when they went on tour, subsequent tour to tour material from previous albums, they were supported by a band called Elf, whose lead singer was Ronnie James Dio. And Ritchie Blackmore was very much a fan of Ronnie James Dio. They're very similar people in some ways. He thought he was an extremely, time and analysis says that he certainly was one of the greatest rock singers of all time. So he decided that if Deep Purple weren't going to do his kind of music, then he wanted to do something on his own. So backed by members of Elf, they recorded and eventually released the first Rainbow album, which was under the title Ritchie Blackmore's Rainbow, and that was the name of the band until it became Rainbow just a little later on at the beginning of 1976. Anyway, Ritchie Blackmore's Rainbow, this was the only lineup of the band before that all changed for subsequent albums. And in fact, this band never performed together live, but it was just, say, this lineup was stayed in place just for the release of the first album. Taken from that album, and our first Rainbow track this afternoon is called Self-Portrait.

0: on the second album, but the first album that had the title Rainbow, as they were, not Richie Blackmore's Rainbow, and under a different lineup as well, including Cozy Powell on drums and Ronnie James Dio on lead vocals. That is Starstruck, more from Rainbow at about 4:30 this afternoon. Coming up after the news, we go to the number sixes of this day in 1971, 1974 and 1978 with the UK charts. More from Cliff Richard's rock and roll juvenile album, more from the Birthday Diary. All great music from right across the 1970s. This is Straight Up the 70s with me, Ian, here on Ultimate Radio through till 6.
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2: Iran says it struck an unnamed US vessel trying to enter the Strait of Hormuz, with the US dismissing the claim as a total lie. The alleged attack came a day after its military said forces struck three Iranian oil tankers in response to a missile attack on Navy warships. The business secretary says there will be no bailout for Jaguar Land Rover, amid reports the carmaker could cut 4,000 jobs. JLR has opened a voluntary redundancy program for salaried and management staff. Jonathan Reynolds says the government wants to minimize job losses, but financial support would focus on long-term investment. The company is targeting £1.7 billion in savings. FIFA president Gianni Infantino is insisting he will seek re-election in 2027, despite mounting pressure for him to resign. UEFA, along with football bodies in Asia and the Americas, opposes his leadership. And Prime Minister Andy Burnham and his wife have joined the King and Queen at a church service in Scotland, focusing on the importance of kindness and helping the most vulnerable. That's the latest from Radio News Hub. I'm Ben Monse.
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2: Cloud and rain across Scotland and Northern Ireland, clearing into England and Wales, but weakening as it does so. Fine and dry ahead of it, with a few showers following. Lows of 12 degrees.

Number six is from this day in 1971. Lee Hazlewood, Nancy Sinatra, and Have You Ever? You Make Me Feel Brand New, The Stylistics from 1974. From 1978, Jilted John and Jilted John. Right, we go to the same years, but different charts. US charts in an hour's time. Just under an hour's time here on Straight Up 70s. Welcome to hour two of the show. Just a slightly rejigged show. Going to do some more from our featured album. In fact, the next track coming next, plus other songs and things from right across the decade, including the birthday diary as well. More from that very soon. Now, our featured album this afternoon is Cliff Richard's 22nd, yes, would count them, amazing, 22nd studio album released in September 1979 called Rock and Roll Juvenile, and was his most successful album to date, which performed very well in the UK. Not so well in the US, although singles from the album in really did give him a bit of a foothold in the US charts. The second track that I'm going to play is called Falling in Love. Now, it took over a year to record the album, with the backing tracks being recorded in 1978. Vocal sessions didn't start, though, until January 1979. And the final vocal to be recorded for the album was done in June of 1979. And it was for this particular track that I'm just about to play you now. This is called Falling in Love.

we go. Cliff Richard and Falling in Love from our featured album this afternoon, which is Rock and Roll Juvenile. Now, got a double birthday because of catching up on time and where these were meant to be. Born on the 7th of September, then now that's the date from the birthday that we've turned the page and gone to tomorrow. But born that day, 1946, Alpha Anderson. Who was Alpha Anderson? Well, lead singer with Chic.

Born on the 7th of September 1946, Alpa Anderson, celebrating tomorrow, celebrating 1949, born on that day, was Gloria Gaynor. More from Rainbow in a few moments' time as we progress quickly through this Sunday afternoon.

Gloria Gaynor, Never Can Say Goodbye, a birthday tomorrow, born that day, 7th of September 1949. Right, let's get on to our featured artist, Evolutionary Artists of the Decade, Rainbow. And just looking through their history as they became established, really a band that was unstable in terms of the musicians, but I think down to Ritchie Blackmore, who just couldn't be happy really with many of the musicians that he hired and then fired. And through the world tour, which they undertook in 1976 into 1977, it was just wonder how they got through it, really. But they did. Indeed, they did. Their next album, Long Live Rock and Roll, from 1978, is one of their finest. And so we've got two tracks from that right now, the first of which is called Lady of the Lake.

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Rainbow from the album Long Live Rock and Roll. That is The Shed. Lady of the Lake. What came before that? Rainbow are our evolutionary artists of the decade. We go to 1979 in just under an hour's time. To the album Down to Earth, which was their most commercially successful one. But more about that. Good afternoon. It's Ian. We're straight up the 70s through till 6 o'clock here on Ultimate Radio. And I think we need a bit of ear soothing, don't we? It's a bit like a bit of cream, bit of soothing coolness applied after that very much heavy approach to music. But I think this particular tune should do it quite nicely from Neil Diamond.

friends most of the time. And the feeling is laid back. Palm trees grow and rents are low.

Oh, that is just so good. That's Neil Diamond, and that is I Am I Said from the album Stones. So much great music, not just through the 1970s, but through the latter part of the 1960s, when he was starting to have hits in the US, but it took him until 1970 to break through in the UK, and the rest, shall we say, is history. Sadly, not too well. He was diagnosed with Parkinson some years ago, still writing, but decided not to continue performing. Now, yesterday, we had a live randomizer, 3 years, 3 hours, 3 years. The 70s year that came up was 1975. And while looking through the charts material for this particular time of year, I came across this track, which I haven't played in a while, and talking about soothing music, this is a really, really good one. It's Gary Benson, and Don't Throw It All Away. Gary Benson, a songwriter who kept attempting to write songs for the Eurovision Song Contest, but didn't quite get there.

Gary Benson, Don't Throw It All Away. It's just gone 4:45 on this Sunday afternoon here in the UK. Straight up the 70s with me, Ian. Now, although we started the show just a little bit later than I hoped, I'm kind of increasing the number of the album tracks. It's a bit of a weird one, because you'd think it'd be going less, but no, going more, because I've brought one into this hour, so I'm going to even it up by playing another track from Rock and Roll Juvenile, the 22nd studio album from Cliff Richard, released on the 7th of September, 1979. And from side one, this is a track called My Luck Won't Change.

Luck Won't Change, Cliff Richard. Two more tracks coming from his Rock and Roll Juvenile album in the final hour of the show. I'm going to play one of the famous tracks from there, and probably one you're not expecting me to. We'll find out what that's going to be at about 5:45 this evening. Right, let's try and squeeze one or two more in before the news at 5 o'clock. And back to the birthday diary, born on the 7th of September, 1951, the one, the only Chrissie Hynde.

coming up in the next hour of the show, taking We Stay On Air. That is, we've got the number sixes of this day in the US charts from 1971, 74 and 1978. Two more tracks from our featured album, Rock and Roll Juvenile by Cliff Richard. More tracks from our evolutionary artists of the decade, Rainbow, and much, much more besides that. Here live through until 6 o'clock, when it's going to be Holly, the auto DJ. No access all areas with Denise this week, but that should be back next week from 6 for a Sunday evening. Right, taking us there to the 5 o'clock news here on Mud and the secrets that you keep online, on your mobiles and on your smart speakers. This is Ultimate Radio. It's straight up the 70s. We'll be in a very good afternoon.

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1: U.S. envoys Steve Witkoff and Jared Kushner are in Kiev for their first official visit to Ukraine as Washington renews efforts to end the war with Russia. The pair met Vladimir Putin in Moscow yesterday before traveling to the Ukrainian capital. Jaguar Land Rover could cut around 4,000 jobs, with the company expected to announce a major redundancy program. The business secretary Jonathan Reynolds has ruled out a bailout, but says the government will support long-term investment in the industry. Robert Jenrick has told protesters at the Reform UK conference to get a life and reacted to footage of a woman being dragged out by her hair by saying boo-hoo. Indonesia's Anak Krakatau volcano has erupted, forcing the closure of several airports and disrupting more than 500 flights. No casualties have been reported. And Kimi Antonelli has won the Italian Grand Prix for Mercedes after a remarkable charge from 19th on the grid. Ferrari, meanwhile, endured a difficult home race, with Charles Leclerc crashing at 160 miles an hour. That's the latest from Radio News Hub. I'm Ben Monte.
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1: Cloud and rain across Scotland and Northern Ireland, clearing into England and Wales, but weakening as it does so. Fine and dry ahead of it, with a few showers following. Lows of 12 degrees.
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right, good afternoon. Welcome to hour three of Straight Up the 70s here on Ultimate Radio. We're starting with the three number sixes from the US charts from 1971. You heard Ain't No Sunshine from Bill Withers from 1974. I'm Leaving It All Up to You from Donnie and Marie Osmond, and Miss You from the Rolling Stones from their album Some Girls. That was number six on the US charts this day in 1978. Next week, it's going to be the unlucky... Well, hopefully it's not going to be too unlucky. Number 13s. We'll see. We'll see. And the variety of that. All down to personal taste, they say. It's Ian with you through till 6 o'clock, live as well. So live and alive and alive, alive-o, as they say. Well, hopefully, anyway. I think so. I think I am. And doing all the 70s stuff between now and 6 o'clock. We're going to go back to the featured album, Rock and Roll Juvenile, from Cliff Richard in a few moments' time. But a bit of an addition, we can add a little bit more from the birthday diary from this day in... Well, not this day. What are we on about? I'm talking about the 8th. You know, you can't get the staff. Yes, the 8th of, leave the pause there, looking back to this day in 19, on the 8th of, hang on, should we start again? This is just going completely and utterly Pete Tong. This is why you shouldn't let unprofessionals on the radio, you know. The 8th of September, 1945, born on that day, which it will be this coming Tuesday. Sadly, no longer with us, but a member of Electric Light Orchestra. He joined in 1975, was a member through till 1983. At on occasions, very rare, but on certain occasions, he shared lead singer duties with Jeff Lynne, as shown on this track from the album Out of the Blue. I'm tempting you, aren't I? It was the bass player, it's Kelly Groucott, and this track is How Sweet Is the Night. Got there eventually. As long as you do that, that's all you can ask for in life, isn't it?

Sweet is the Night, one of my favourite ELO tracks, never mind from Out of the Blue. Of course, the lead vocal duties being shared between Jeff Lynne and the subject of our birthday, in our birthday diary from the 8th of September, Kelly Grellcott. Now, on to our featured album. Got two more tracks in this hour, one of which is very famous indeed, but this one, the title track from Rock and Roll Juvenile. And the album was produced jointly with Cliff Richard, and he changed the producer for this album because the previous album, Green Lights, which was produced by his ex-Shadows colleague, Bruce Welch, was really a commercial flop. And they really wanted to go into a different direction, so to speak. So this is why it was picked up, and they decided to bring in a new producer on there. So Terry Britton, who was a songwriting colleague of Cliff Richard, came on to produce the album and write most of the songs on there as well. Anyway, as mentioned, our next track from the album is the title track itself. This is Rock and Roll Juvenile.

Billy Preston, Syreeta, with you, I'm Born Again. Now, that is an odd track in that I've seen it on both 70s and 80s collections. It was out in December 1979 and continued to be a hit in the early part of the night of 1980. Billy Preston would have been celebrating his birthday on the 9th of September. Got a few bit of a run of the birthday diary on the go at the moment. Before that, Rock and Roll Juvenile, the title track from our featured album today, which is from Cliff Richard. One more song to come from that in about 20 minutes time. Rainbow, our evolutionary artist of the decade, they're coming up very soon. Two more tracks from their album Down to Earth, which was released in 1979, and again another change for the band and another change of personnel right there. Anyway, just to put a year onto Billy Preston's birth, it was 1946. Born on the same day in 1946, Trevor Leslie Oakes. Who on earth is Trevor Leslie Oakes, you may add, and ask? Well, if you're from a Leicester persuasion, and if you're a bit of a rock and roll revival persuasion, you will certainly know that Trevor Leslie Oakes was a member of Shawaddy Waddy. Yes, should we go with this one then? Sweet Little Rock and Roller, Ultimate Radio for the Sunday afternoon. We get there.

Sweet little rock and roller Shawaddy Waddy Trevor Leslie Oakes, born on the 9th of September 1946. Right on with our rainbow tracks, two more rainbow tracks from the album Down to Earth. Now, in early 1979, there was another mass change around in the band. Ronnie James Dio had left in late 1978. And in a weird twist of fate, or weird twist of irony, Ritchie Blackmore asked Ian Gillan, initially ex of Deep Purple, if he would join the group and be the new lead singer. But he turned him down. And after several auditions, Graham Bonnet, who was lead vocalist and guitarist with the band Marbles, joined there for a very short period of time, really. The rest of the band changed around. Roger Glover of Deep Purple, well, there's a connection again. He was recruited as producer, lyricist and bassist. And it was a bit of an unstable time, really. Cozy Powell, he remained in the band for this album and the tour, and their appearance at the Monsters of Rock Festival at Castle Donington, which ended up being his final gig before he left, because he felt that they were going in too much of a commercial direction. After this album as well, Graham Bonnet left after several fallouts with Ritchie Blackmore. There's a pattern developing here, isn't there? Anyway, back to the music from that album, which was their most successful commercially, the first of which is No Time to Lose.

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Making Love. Before that, No Time to Lose. Another track from Rainbow coming up at the end of the show, and a track that you wouldn't normally expect for me to play on this show, because it would be associated with being outside of the remit. But it being on this particular album, Down to Earth, which was released in 1979, means I can play it because it was out there in this particular year. And the same with the Cliff Richard track coming up in a few moments. That was exactly the same case with that one. But we'll find out what that is in a moment's time. Dave Stewart, he was born on the 9th of September 1952. And weirdly enough, Mark earlier played The Loneliest Man in the World, which is just one of the best tracks. Well, I won't say it'd be a very tall claim say one of the best tracks ever, but it's brilliant. And it's a track I've played quite a bit on the show as well, and it made me laugh when someone said, I don't heard it for a long while. I've played it loads of times. Oh, well. Anyway, that's fine. And I wanted to play it again, but I thought maybe a bit too close with that. So let's go with this from the album Reality Effect. It's kind of going down the famous line, but it's their cover of I Only Want to Be With You. Here are the Tourists.

Tourists, I only want to be with you. Dave Stewart of The Tourist and The Eurythmics, born the 9th of September 1952. We've done a lot from the birthday diary this day, but it kind of helps in terms of the playlist anyway. Right, Rock and Roll Juvenile has been our featured album today. And its big hit was We Don't Talk Anymore. That was number one in the UK charts for 4 weeks. In fact, listening to the chart show the other day, yes, what a great chart that was from 79. And that was number one. And it was commercially his biggest hit. It also made the US charts as well. But also from that album, a song that I normally wouldn't play, if it's counted on singles alone and you just completely and utterly discount the album, it wouldn't be one to play because it was a hit in February 1980, reaching number four. I'm talking, of course, of Carrie. But as it was on the album and released in 1979, I can play it, and I'm going to play it right now. This is considered by many critics, and we know what critics are like, don't we? Yes, but I think they're right on this, because I think this is one of his best songs. This is Carrie. She don't live anymore. Here anymore. Live anymore. Lives on the second floor. Or somewhere near there anyway.

Cliff Richard and Carrie, and that has been our featured album today, Rock and Roll Juvenile. More next week. There will be another album, Evolutionary Artist of the Decade. Number 13's from three more years, from two different charts. And Birthday Diary and anything else that can we can chuck in, then we'll do between 3 and 6 next Sunday afternoon. Right, last week, Evolutionary Artist of the Decade was Dolly Parton. And would you believe I didn't play this one? I am now.

Dolly Parton and Jolene, and that's about it from this slightly shortened Straight Up the 70s for this Sunday afternoon. Thank you for your patience. Got there eventually anyway. Right, yeah, this is going to be a thing. I'm going to pick out highlights of what's happening over the next 24 hours here on Ultimate Radio. Slight bit of uncertainty, and understandably so, in terms of the schedule. But we will just keep tuned to our, especially our announcement list on WhatsApp for any updates coming up on what is happening here on the station. Clark, it's going to be Holly, the auto DJ, playing the music. No access all areas with Denise today, but Denise will be back next Sunday. She's away on Tuesday afternoon, by the way, as well, but she will be back. From 8 o'clock, it is Corey Stanfield with the Folk Show. 2 hours of their folk music for you. From all perspectives, all parts of the genre. Soul Shack with Shal Morby from 10 o'clock through the rest of the evening into Monday morning, and then we're ready for a brand new week. Just point out a few things from the schedule tomorrow. As I say, there may be changes, there may updates and things like that. The best I can say to do is just keep an eye on our announcements list, and it all should be absolutely fine. 1 o'clock tomorrow afternoon is Monique with the Tulip Garden. Opening up, rattling those gates, getting them opened up with more rounds of Choose the Song, theme, and much more. Between 4 and 7, Give Me Back My 70s with Jim. Then from 7 o'clock, it's Songs from the Attic with Mr. DJ Fran.

Right, there we go. That's it for another Sunday. For another weekend on planet Earth. We're all smiling. We're all giggling. Because this is Ultimate Radio, and it's music to your ears.

absolutely wish you well. Take care of yourselves, look after each other, and hope this week brings you plenty of good things. And maybe catch you at some point next weekend. But let's play now a song from our featured artist that I normally couldn't play because it was a hit in 1980, but it was on the album Down to Earth in 1979, which means I can play it, and I'm going to play it, because this, to me, is a fantastic song, and just lots of motivation, lots of happiness, lots of loudness all night long. Oh, top volume time. Right, take care of yourselves. Catch you soon. Bye for now.

0: US envoys Steve Witkoff and Jared Kushner say they held encouraging talks in Kiev as Washington renews efforts to end Russia's war in Ukraine. President Volodymyr Zelensky says the aim is a just and lasting peace, with further discussions involving Britain, France, and Germany. The business secretary says there will be no bailouts for Jaguar Land Rover, amid reports the carmaker could cut 4,000 jobs. Jonathan Reynolds says the government wants to minimize job losses, but financial support would focus on long-term investment. Kimi Antonelli has won the Italian Grand Prix for Mercedes after a remarkable charge from 19th on the grid. Ferrari endured a difficult home race, with Charles Leclerc crashing at 160 miles an hour. Lewis Hamilton finished in 6th. Flights have been disrupted across Indonesia after the Anak Krakatau volcano erupted twice today. No evacuations or casualties have been reported. And Prime Minister Andy Burnham and his wife have joined the King and Queen at a church service in Scotland. That's the latest from Radio News Hub. I'm Ben Monse.
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0: Cloud and rain across Scotland and Northern Ireland, clearing into England and Wales, but weakening as it does so. Fine and dry ahead of it, with a few showers following. Lows of 12 degrees.
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1: We've got a golden mashup between 9 and 10. We have got another cryptic challenge for you. And the record of the week, of course, how can we forget that? That'll be coming up around 8:15. And we're on the letter K's today for our three lively tunes.
0: Everyone's always welcome to Mandy's for Breakfast.
1: 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She is not coming in. I repeat, not coming in.
0: The Breakfast Show with Mandy Woodman. Every Tuesday through Friday from 7 to 10 a.m. Right here on Ultimate Radio. We've got it all.
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1: Fresh US-led efforts to end the war in Ukraine have gathered pace, with Steve Witkoff and Jared Kushner describing talks in Kiev as very encouraging. Volodymyr Zelensky says Ukraine wants a peace deal that prevents any future Russian aggression. Germany's far-right AfD party has taken a strong lead in the regional election in Saxony-Anhalt, according to exit polls. The party is on around 44%, well ahead of Chancellor Friedrich Merz's CDU on 18.5%. Indonesia's Anak Krakatoa volcano has erupted, forcing the closure of several airports and disrupting more than 500 flights. No casualties have been reported, but authorities are warning people to stay at least 3 kilometers from the crater. FIFA president Gianni Infantino is insisting he will seek re-election in 2027, despite mounting pressure for him to resign. And some of the most iconic music items in the world will be up for grabs at a brand new auction. Michael Jackson fans have the chance to don his black and gold military jacket. That's if you've got between 180 and £360,000 to spare. From Radio News Hub, I'm Ben Monte.
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1: Cloud and rain across Scotland and Northern Ireland, clearing into England and Wales, but weakening as it does so. Fine and dry ahead of it, with a few showers following. Lows of 12 degrees.
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0: 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If, like me, you like a good chat, more importantly, if you like a good retro chat, then join me every Friday night for the Chart Show on Ultimate Radio. Each week, I take a top 40 from way back in history, play through the whole lot of it, try and slip in a track from the number one album as well. 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That's tracks that have not made the top 40 yet, but are about to, and the odd track that never will make the top 40. If you want to get in touch with the show, you can send me a tweet at MarkF on air or email me mark@ultimateradio.co.uk and try and have a guess what the number one is as well. Join me 7 o'clock Friday night. 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
1: U.S. envoys Steve Witkoff and Jared Kushner say they held encouraging talks in Kiev as Washington renews efforts to end Russia's war in Ukraine. President Volodymyr Zelensky says the aim is a just and lasting peace, with further discussions involving Britain, France, and Germany. The far-right AfD party is heading for a major election victory in eastern Germany, but may still be unable to take power. Exit polls put the party on around 44% in Saxony-Anhalt, more than twice the support for Friedrich Merz's CDU. The business secretary says there will be no bailout for Jaguar Land Rover, amid reports the carmaker could cut 4,000 jobs. Jonathan Reynolds says the government wants to minimize job losses, but financial support would focus on long-term investment. Indonesia's Anak Krakatau volcano has erupted, forcing the closure of several airports and disrupting more than 500 flights. No casualties have been reported. And Kimi Antonelli has won the Italian Grand Prix for Mercedes. Ferrari endured a difficult home race, with Charles Leclerc crashing at 160 miles an hour. From Radio News Hub, I'm Ben Monse.
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1: Cloud and rain across Scotland and Northern Ireland, clearing into England and Wales, but weakening as it does so. Fine and dry ahead of it, with a few showers following. Lows of 12 degrees.
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5: Good evening, welcome to The Folk Show. It's me, Corrie Stanfield, here with you on Ultimate Radio until 10 o'clock this evening. Thank you to Denise for the last 2 hours, and let's crack on, shall we? This is the track by Singleaf, Forever Green.

From 2019, that is Sing Leaf, Canadian band, and the song was called Forever Green. Great song. Just sort of dug that one out. Heard it on the radio actually the other day. Just thought, wow, I've forgotten all about this. It's amazing. Let's have it on my show. So here we are. So this evening I have two featured albums for you. One which has only just come out, and we're going back to 2010 in hour two. And I have two, three plays for you on completely different subjects this evening. And Eamon's chosen some tracks, so has Dave Sheridan. And we have a featured artist as well in the second hour. So let's get going with Eamon's first chosen track this evening.

Andy Skellum, and very proud of this one, is the first of Amy's choices this evening. Now, Radio 2's folk show this week, Mark Radcliffe mentioned that Barry Dransfield had died back in June. Now, I'm guessing he didn't know that before this week's folk show. I certainly didn't either. But I want to honour the memory of Barry Dransfield. He played fiddle, guitar, and sang a very much part of the early 70s folk scene, along with his brother Robin. And together they made an album called Dransfield in 1976, which I know that I featured at least once, if not more, on this show, because it's one of my favourite older 70s albums. But I'm not going to play a track from that tonight. I'm going to play a track by Barry himself. So here is Barry Dransfield, and a great, lovely song by him now.

Robin Hood and the Peddler, that is Barry Dransfield, who sadly died back in June this year. So talking of Robin Hood, though, there's a new film out with a score by Jim Geady based on the folk ballad of Robin Hood. And I can see it's out this week. I haven't managed to see it this weekend. I also don't have a track from that album, though I think it's available now to play you this week. But I will get one for next week. Why not? But Jim Geady, I think, is appearing at various film showings and certainly here in Derby on Friday next week. Unfortunately, I won't be, but look out for that. And I'm going to try and see the film as well and bring you a bit of the soundtrack next week. Meanwhile, In Thin Air is the latest album by the Lost Word Spell Songs. It features Corinne Paulwalt, Rachel Newton, Chris Drever, Julie Fowlis, Sekou Keita, Jim Molyneux and Beth Porter. And I have got three tracks from that album this evening for you, starting with this, the title track. It's all about flight and migration, this album. This gives you a real feel for that kind of topic. So here we go, In Thin Air.

Migration.

Poison Tree is the name of that one. Dave Sheridan chose that, by Marcia Howard and Mary Black. Dave, your second track is coming up after the 9 o'clock news. And you've already sent me a list for next week, which is fantastic. Gives me a chance to plan a bit as well. Thank you for that. So I went to a gig this week. It wasn't a strict folk, but kind of on the folk side of pop and rock, I suppose, but really great gig. It was Tyler Ballgame, and I know I have played a track of his actually on this show before, but he plays kind of retro music, he's got a really amazing vocal range, great guitar playing as well. He likes to play the acoustic guitar, which is lovely to see on stage. Has a full band behind him. He's an American guy, and just lovely to see a young performer so popular as well. I guess I was not quite the youngest person in the room, if you know what I mean, but a really enjoyable night out with my mate Liz in Camden this week. So Tyler Ballgame, though, does feature on the latest album by Johanna Samuels,

That's from the new album Devoted by Andy Irvine. He sings American songs on this album, and it's even categorized as Americana rather than the usual folk category you'd find for Andy's stuff. And it's definitely a bit of a contender for next week's show. That track was called Mr. Charlie Lindbergh, obviously about Charles Lindbergh, the early pioneer of aviation exploration back in the early 20th century. So let's go back to the Lost Words Spell Songs album, the second of three tracks that I'm playing today. This is called Ride the World's Winds.

Ride the World's Winds, from the latest Lost Words Spell Songs album, In Thin Air. And I have one more track from that before 9 o'clock this evening. Meanwhile, to the first three play of the evening, and Eamon has chosen three tracks on the subject of prayer. Let's start with A Living Prayer. This is Alison Krauss and Union Station.

0: Nine Barrow and Silent Prayer. Before that, it was John Henry's Prayer, done by Reverend Simpkins and the Lost Notes. And we started with Addison Krause and Union Station and the Living Prayer, and Eamon chose those. Eamon has a blog, realmusicnet.wordpress.com, and he also puts out his shows on Mixcloud, which are radio shows a little bit like this one. He also has an acoustic eclectic piece going out at the moment. I haven't listened to that yet, Eamon, but thank you for the link. That's on Mixcloud. We also, you can get his playlist on Spotify. If you go to the blog, you can find it all there, including some written stuff about the folk music that Eamon is currently listening to. He's chosen the next track for us as well.
1: Three.

Catherine Williams and Neil McColl, and that one is Come With Me, chosen by Eamon this evening. So next up is the final track from In Thin Air, the latest album by the Lost Word Spell Songs, featuring Kareem Paulwalk, Chris Drever, Rachel Newton, Julie Fowlis, Beth Porter, Jim Molyneux, and Sekou Keita. And this one is called Senegal.

Word Spell Songs album In Thin Air. That was Senegal and the final track I'm playing this evening from that album, but I highly recommend it. It's a beautiful album and it's got loads of tracks as well and lots of beautiful nature related sounds as well. Now I heard this one on the Radcliffe and Marconi show. I think it was yesterday, Saturday. Yeah. They also played the Singleaf track that I started with and played this one as well, which is a new track by Monolia featuring Spencer Cullum, and it's called Needle. Couldn't resist playing it for you this evening.

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1: Fresh US-led efforts to end the war in Ukraine have gathered pace, with Steve Witkoff and Jared Kushner describing talks in Kiev as very encouraging. Vladimir Zelensky says Ukraine wants a peace deal that prevents any future Russian aggression. Germany's far-right AfD has taken a strong lead in the regional election in Saxony-Anhalt, according to exit polls. The party is on around 44%, well ahead of Chancellor Friedrich Merz's CDU on 18.5%. Two cyclists have died after being hit by a car on a road in Kent. Two men, aged 20 and 21, have been arrested on suspicion of causing death by dangerous driving, while a 19-year-old woman has also been detained. Jaguar Land Rover could cut around 4,000 jobs, with the company expected to announce a major redundancy program. The business secretary Jonathan Reynolds has ruled out a bailout, but says the government will support long-term investment in the industry. And Great Britain and Ireland produced a thrilling comeback to lift the Walker Cup for the first time since 2015 in Lahinch. That's the latest from Radio News Hub. I'm Ben Monse.
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1: Cloud and rain across Scotland and Northern Ireland, clearing into England and Wales, but weakening as it does so. Fine and dry ahead of it, with a few showers following. Lows of 12 degrees.
0: 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Yeah, right. Hi, this is Jim Pemberton, and I'd like to invite you to enjoy some decidedly uneasy listening music every Friday night at 10 o'clock UK time, right after Mark Fielding does the chart show. It's the Friday Night Free Ride, and it's 3 hours of the kind of music that I would play for you if you were attending a party at my house. Well, at least until the police came and shut it down. We're going to blow off the work week and have some fun with a bunch of good old rock and roll, some fun pop stuff, some old soul and funk records from the 70s and 80s, a little bit of disco sometimes, and we might even sneak in the odd country record here and there. It's going to be a great time every week, and your requests will certainly be welcome. Let me know what you want to hear via email at jim@ultimateradio.co.uk. 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
4: 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It's me, Corrie Stanfield, here with you on Ultimate Radio until 10 o'clock this evening. After me, you can hear 3 hours of soul music. You join Shaw in the Soul Shack. Just stay tuned. After 10 o'clock, that's what you're getting. For now, though, it's folk for the next hour, starting with the next Joyce from Dave Sheridan. This is the Silly Sisters and Somewhere Along the Road.

That's the Silly Sisters, Somewhere Along the Road. Silly Sisters are, of course, Maddie Pryor and June Tabor. Great track. Thank you very much for choosing that one, Dave. So I'm going to play the Lost Trades next. This one just popped up on my random music playlist the other day, and I thought, wow, this is good. Let's hear it on the folk show. So here we go. The good old days, Lost Trades.

0: is.
1: That's the lost trades and the good old days. And going back to the good old days, well, I don't know if they were really. Actually, they definitely weren't. 2010 is when our next featured album comes in. This is Coop Boys and Simpson. Haven't featured them for a long time and thought I would today. As If was the album they released in that year. And now is the cool of the day. Is this first track of three?

Now is the cool of the day. That is Coop Boys and Simpson from the album As If. I've got two more tracks from that to come before 10 o'clock this evening. And next track chosen by Eamon. This is Lucy Wise.

This Could Be Anywhere is the latest single from Matilda Finn Francis. And before that, we heard from Lucy Wise as Chosen by Eamon. And that track was called Cold Winds. So let's go to the featured artist this week. Talking about Tom Rush, born in America. He's an American artist, born in 1941. So he's now 85 years old, still doing it, still making music. He plays guitar, he sings, he writes songs, and he writes songs for a lot of other people. Started performing professionally in 1961 when he featured, when he released his first album. He was still at Harvard at that time, and he was playing and singing songs by, I guess, the people of the time, Woody Guthrie and Pete Seeger, and was kind of part of that kind of making folk music and keeping it popular scene in the early 60s, although that he was kind of the Harvard scene, I guess, rather than Greenwich Village as such. But made albums pretty much every year throughout the 60s and wrote some great songs, many of which have been performed by other people. And I suppose his most famous of those was in 1968 on his album The Circle Game, No Regrets, as recorded by the Walker Brothers, amongst many other people. But that got to the top of the charts in the UK, that version. And he says that kind of helped to feed and raise his kids. So the proceeds from that very song. I guess so. You write a song like that and, you know, it endures and is recorded over and over again by multiple people. You've got a steady income, haven't you? In theory, anyway. And so Tom Rush has continued to make music. Had a bit of a break in the 80s, early 90s, but has continued to put out albums over the years, most recently in 2024. So yeah, definitely still up for it and still doing it. Should we hear No Regrets then? That would be great. From The Circle Game, 1968. This is Tom Rush's beautiful version and the best version, in my opinion, of this amazing song, No Regrets.

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And it felt so strange to lie awake alone. There's no regrets, no tears goodbye. 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

Tom Rush and No Regrets. And yeah, that was a live version, and lovely, very much appreciated by his audience. The featured artist for this evening was Tom Rush. So I'm going to play a track now from the featured album, As If, from 2010. It's Cooper, Boys and Simpson, and this is Hill of Little Shoes.

Pitboy and Simpson, Hill of Little Shoes, got one more track from As If before 10 o'clock this evening. So to the second three play of the evening then, and we're in September, so let's hear three September songs, starting with the song simply called September. This is Saffron Summerfield.

September C, that was Trip. And before that, we had September in a Seaside Town with Winter Wilson. And we started out with Saffron Summerfield and September. And so to Eamon's next choice for us this evening.

That was Red Thread and Seattle and the Tailor. And yeah, that's a really good album. Really enjoying that. Thanks, Eamon, for bringing that to my attention and everybody else's who is listening this evening. This is the Folk Show's Cori Stanfield with you. I'm going to play the final track now from the featured album for this evening, As If, by Coop Boys and Simpson. And now they do a Richard Thompson song, as only Coop Boys and Simpson can do. And this is Keep Your Distance.

Pitboys and Simpson from the As If album has been the featured album for this evening, bringing us to the end of this week's Folk Show. Hope you've enjoyed something of what you've heard this evening. Tune in again on a Sunday night. I'm here every Sunday on Ultimate Radio between 8 and 10 p.m. And you've got Shah coming up next. She's got 3 hours of the Soul Shack to bring you until 1 a.m. tomorrow. Stay tuned to Ultimate Radio. We are here 24 hours a day with music of all genres and all types. And yes, got to find something you enjoy in that lot, haven't you? I'm going to finish with something new from Sarah Cahoon. She's got a brand new album out. And here is a track from it. Bye-bye for now.

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1: Germany's far-right AfD party has taken a strong lead in the regional election in Saxony-Anhalt, according to exit polls. The party is on around 44%, well ahead of Chancellor Friedrich Merz's CDU on 18.5%. US envoy Steve Witkoff and Jared Kushner say they held encouraging talks in Kiev as Washington renews efforts to end Russia's war in Ukraine. President Volodymyr Zelensky says the aim is a just and lasting peace, with further discussions involving Britain, France and Germany. A three-month-old baby girl has died while camping with her family in a Staffordshire woodland. Staffordshire police says the death is being treated as unexplained, but officers believe it was an isolated incident. Jaguar Land Rover is expected to announce plans to cut around 4,000 jobs over the next 2 years. The business secretary, Jonathan Reynolds, says there will be no government bailout, but ministers will work with the company to mitigate job losses. And EastEnders character Ash Panasa is to return to the BBC soap. That's the latest from Radio News Hub. I'm Ben Monte.
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1: Apart from some early rain, southern and central areas will be largely dry and bright. Otherwise, rain followed by showers moving southeastwards with gales towards the northwest. Lows of 12 degrees.
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6: You're entering Char Morby's Soul Shack.

Oh, 2 weeks on the bounce. Hello, shuckers. Welcome one and all. It is a great pleasure to see you here. I hope that you will enjoy what I have for you in the next 3 hours. Starting it off, as always, very up-tempo. And sliding down until we get to the warm and cozy place we call the G-Zone. We've got birthdays to celebrate. Even if the artists are no longer here, we still celebrate their birthday and acknowledge what they left us. And the influence they had over our lives or our musical tastes. And we have the best of the old and the new. Plenty of upfront stuff and stuff from back in the day. From maybe when you were a nipper. Yes. So how's your week been? Oh, I hope you've had a good one. I've had a busy one work-wise, but it's been okay. And I've got a stress buster today. A track that, while I was working hard from home, I heard a track and it made me go woo and shove off my headphones and kind of have a little jig about in my chair. Because I never leave my chair. Anyway, big hi to all who are here right now. David Taylor, hello, you're nice and early. George Littlejohn, you're early too. Big hi to the Ultimate crew. Hope you're all doing well. The Peachtree crew, hello Beverly, I haven't spoken to you this week. Hope you're doing all right. Big hi to all at 247 Disco Heaven. Also, well, especially Paul Turner, of course. Haven't heard your voice in ages. I haven't sent you any messages in ages either. Shocking, shocking neglect, isn't it? Also, big hi to Awesome Al Radio and Al Eford. Hope you're okay. big hi also to PJ and TJ. Janet from Stafford. Have I forgotten anyone? Oh, yeah. Mr. Chicken George and the Genesis Radio crew from the heart of the United Kingdom, Birmingham City. Hey, George, have they emptied the bins yet? They must have emptied the bins by now. It's been over a year since anyone's bins were emptied. There's a rat in my kitchen. What am I going to do, eh? My God. George Littlejohn, I know that you're around. Hello, my darling. Hopefully I'm going to get your undivided attention this week, because last week you were a bit kind of, you know, just a little bit of you I got. Anyway, never mind. soulshack365@gmail.com if you'd like to contact me. And if there's anything I can play for you, do let me know and I will do my best to oblige. Now, it is R&B and soul, so do bear that in mind. And if you're going to choose a track, make it golden. Make it good quality. Born on the 29th of August 1958, Mr. Michael Jackson, no longer with us. Is Cinderella Stay a While?

That's Michael Jackson. Cinderella, Stay a While. From the album Forever Michael in 1975. From the album Help Me Lord, this is Stacey Kidd. And Depression. We've got no depression here, have we? Oh, I'll get rid of it for you, don't worry.

fabulous upfront tunage. 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And that's depression.

0: Well, that was nice and bouncy, wasn't it? North Carolina crew, hello. Oh, I bet it's hot there, isn't it? Oh, we had the most amazing thunder and rainstorm last night. Moving on to more upfront tunage from Layla Hathaway. 47th Street.
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0: from their new album Let's Funk. That's Midnight Soul Session. Oh, Midnight Soul Sessions. Midnight Soul Session, even. Oh, God. Moments in Motion. Now, there's someone I haven't said hello to, and I tried not to, but do you know, it's no good. I just can't do it. Sam. Hello, Sam Smith. Mwah. Hope you're all right, mate. I'm going to dedicate my Stress Buster track especially to you. The track that while I was working very hard from home, I heard and it made me feel great. And I sang.
1: Sitting inside the Soul Shack.
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0: Lucita.

Rebels with Danny Foster and Rogue. 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This tune is on all day long.

remixed by the fantastic Chris Baxter. That's Lucita Jules and Saturday Night with Danny Foster and Rogue. Absolutely love that. In Charlotte, North Carolina, it is apparently 24 degrees. Oh, I wish you could have heard the rainstorm we had yesterday. I recorded it for George Little John. I think he was quite impressed with the extreme downpour.

0: hella fire, heaven fire.
1: Born on the 23rd of August 1979, Bilal. All that I am, something for the people. 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

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I haven't filtered this. I'm really sorry, but I'm a little bit scared, so I'm going to play something else as well. I'm really sorry. Lessons learned. How many sleepless nights have you? I don't trust him. Oh, that's a shame. 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

0: More upfront tunage, Odeal, O-D-E-A-L, and trying things. Hey. That's good, that, isn't it, when you try things? Suppose it depends on what you want to try. But trying things can be good. Can also be pretty bad as well, but... yeah. Give everything a try, because you can't knock it.
1: You're with Sam Morby in the Soul Shack.
0: Until you've tried it. And this track's playing again for some reason. That's a bit odd, isn't it? Let's not do that, shall we?

Well, an Elmian overthink. You're taking my love for granted. It was down as explicit, and I'm sure you could hear that it was explicit. But at least I knew it was safe from one thing, so I played it for you.

0: played it so I didn't have to sweat. And I loved it.
1: But I'm finna overthink. I don't wanna see no ghosts. Can we
0: get it? It reminds me of something else, actually, which I'm gonna try and think of for next week.
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0: From the album 2008. Lovely One. By the Jacksons, featuring the voice of Michael Jackson, no longer with us, but whose birthday is on the 29th of August. He should still be here. If I'm here, so should he still be.

Sorry, what am I talking about? 1980 from the album Triumph. That's the Jacksons and Lovely One.

0: Chaka Khan and Snoop Dogg. Boogie's in my soul.
1: No.
0: Oh, yes.
1: Hey, hey. Come on, come on. Show them.
2: This boogie's in my soul. This boogie's in my soul.
0: Here's Cloud Nine, whose birthday is this week. A pair of twins. Well, if they're twins, they're a pair, right? His birthday is this week. This is 24/7 Love.

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That's Cloud 9 featuring Mesa. 24/7 Love. I've got far too much in my playlist this week, so again, I've got to do one of those things where I make decisions and I hope to cut the right things out. If there's anything you'd like to hear, though, soulshack365@gmail.com, let me know so I can play for you. After all that rain yesterday, it's a beautiful day today. Really, really lovely. The sun shining. And before I came into the shack, I was sitting out in the garden, crashed out on a sun lounger, enjoying the sunshine, getting my vitamin D.

Born on the 25th of August 1942, Walter Williams of the OJs. But you don't know what comes after that.

from the album When Will I See You Again in 1983. That's the OJs. Acknowledging the birthday of Walter Williams, born on the 25th of August, 1942, and the OJs are still going with Eddie Levert, Eric Nolan, and Walter Williams. Didn't Eddie sound gorgeous there?

I'll tell you, it doesn't come much better than that. And you know I always like to play tracks that you don't hear, either at all or very often. So I hope you enjoyed that one. If you've got a track you want to hear by the OJs, do let me know.

is Willie Beaver Hale and Groove On, which I should have played last week. I just tried to nick an OJ's tune in there, but it didn't quite happen in time. My broadcasting software froze. Thanks for that.

track by the OJs, and then I'm gonna play my Stress Buster, which is dedicated to both Sam Smith and George Littlejohn. I'm sure George is gonna absolutely love

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1: The OJs, Summer Fling. Tell you what, if you want to have a summer fling, you better get a move on, because summer is soon going to be over and you'll have to have an autumn romp instead.

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You could romp through the grass, romp through the bushes, romp through the hay.

from their album Love and More in 1984. That's the OJs and Summer Fling. And before I play my Stress Buster, I fancied hearing another one. When I heard this playing just now, I thought, oh yeah, I'm going to play another one that sounds quite nice, I think, with this one. And then I'll play my Stress Buster, I promise.

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0: That's Dayton and Promise Me. Are you ready for Mistress Buster? George Littlejohn and Sam Smith, this is a musical banger for you both. And if you don't love it, you are in the wrong building. And that is a fact. I love that track, Promise Me. From 1983, from the album Feel the Music. Always coming.
1: Bringing you the very best in R&B soul. This is Char Morby, live from the Soul Shack.

I'm so glad my work colleagues could not see me and what I was doing when this track came on while I was working from home last week. I think it would have caused a lot of hilarity. From Steve Arrington's Hall of Fame, Volume 1. That's where I've got it from in this instance. From 1983. You meet my approval. If it didn't meet yours, go and see someone. Go and see a doctor. Or go and see an audiologist and get your little ears sorted out.

from 1993 from the album Back to Basics. Frankie Beverly and Mays and The Morning After. You're in the Soul Shack with Michelle Morby on a lovely day in the West Midlands. I used to say from London Town, didn't I? Have you noticed I don't say London Town anymore? No, no, no, no. The West Midlands. That's where I am, the middle of the country, where I was born.

from 1972 from the album Understanding. I nearly played LV's version, you know, because that's brilliant as well. But this is Bobby Womack, absolutely top notch. I love that song Understanding as well by Bobby Womack. From 2023 as well now, this is Avery Wilson, Kiss the Sky. No chance of me kissing the sky. Can't even reach up to the top shelf of my kitchen cupboard.

0: from the album Stone Gone.
1: Where you have been?
0: In 1973.
1: When
0: have
1: you
0: Barry.
1: That you want me.
0: Never gonna give you up. Sexy voice. Back to the awesome romp. I do love that.
1: My baby, right on doing it, baby.
0: Chilling out proper in the Soul Shack. Hope it's all right with everyone. Soulshack365 at gmail.com. You can give me a shout if you'd like me to play anything, or if you just want to say hello, make me laugh. I'm always up for a laugh.

Born on the 22nd of August 1967, Christopher Williams. From the album Changes in 1992. Good Lovin'.

Mary J. Blige singing Like a Nightingale on Good Loving by Christopher Williams from his album Changes. In 1992.

Happy birthday to Valerie Simpson. I will be playing another track from Ashford and Simpson in the G-Zone. Of course I will. It's a great G-Zone today.

Born on the 22nd of August 1950, Dexter Wansel. No longer with us, of course, we lost him recently. Sweetest Pain. Oh.

0: featuring the voice of Terry Wells. That's Dexter Wansaw and The Sweetest Pain. From 1979, and I've had it on good authority that the North Carolina crew have been singing along, but they're clearly not singing loud enough because I can't hear them. Guys, you need to sing louder. Oh, oh, when I know you're all going to be around one week, I should just play a load of sing-along songs. Because you know what? There's nothing that makes you feel any better than a good laugh and a good sing. I'll tell you, it really gets the endorphins flowing, gets you on a natural high.
1: It's a requested track in the shack with Char Morby.
0: Guess who requested it? Char Morby.

from his new album Love Me For Me, October London. And that's my favourite song. I'm conscious I've been a little bit chilled out in the shack today. I hope it hasn't been too kind of chilled out for you, because there's so much more gorgeous soul to come, like proper gorgeous soul music.

That's PJ Morton, Listen to You. From his new album, Saturday Night, Sunday Morning. Now we're kind of going to go on to a whole different level now. I hope it's all right. I hope it's not too much for you. I hope it's not boring. But, I hope you're going to love it as much as I love it. But I didn't do it for me, I did it for you. If you want me to be a bit more lively next week, I can do that. It's kind of happened this way this week for no reason other than I was just feeling it. But if you're not and you want a more lively thing next week, let me know. But we're now going to enter a new kind of vibe. Starting with this one. From 1994, from The Sounds of Blackness. A Very Special Love. Hope you love it.

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0: this song right here is for you. I'm here to tell you the power of somebody I know personally.

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It was a brilliant album, and of course, even then.

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from the album My Melody in 1981. Denise Williams. Silly. Oh, isn't that great?

0: That is Frankie Beverly and Mays. Never Let You Down. You are in the G-Zone with me, Sean Morby. We've been a bit chilled out today in the chat, but I hope it hasn't been too chilled out for you.
1: I just had to call you.
0: Now from the album Bloodline in 1986, LaVert.
1: You've been constantly on my mind.
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That's Glenn Lewis from his new album Overture, and Love Ain't Free. It ought to be. You gotta pay for it, it's a different story, isn't it? Oh no, that's not love, is it? That's something else.

You are in the G Zone. In the Soul Shack. North Carolina crew. I'm glad you're still sucking it up. Still taking it in. Still filling your soul with soul.

keep looking.

October London. He's being tempted by someone else's girl when he's already got a wifey of his own who will put him up in a casket with the girl if ever he should wander. And that's quite right too. From his album Love Me For Me. Oh, he can do no wrong, that man. Celebrating the birthday of Valerie Simpson this week, but joined on this occasion by Mr. Nick Ashford.

from 1978, Valerie Simpson and Nick Ashford, known as Ashford and Simpson. Is it still good for to you? Nick Ashford, of course, no longer with us, but Valerie Simpson still is.

is based on truth. No words could ever describe the way I feel about you.

from 1977, from the album Going Places. That's the Jacksons featuring Michael Jackson, whose birthday is on the 29th of August. And that's Heaven Knows I Love You Girl. Now, born on the 27th of August, Yolanda Adams. Okay, this is the killer.

Yolanda Adams. 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One more track to play.